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KDWB, what's up? Happy Friday. I'm Kayla. All the World Cup action has officially started. I'm so excited that I don't even watch soccer. I'm excited for the watch parties that are going to happen in the Twin Cities. 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

one of the many artists taking the stage at our iHeartRadio Music Festival in September. So is BTS, Benson Boone, who else? Cardi B is on the lineup. You got to get your tickets now.

0: Are you coming in or what?
1: I don't know how I feel about this. It's KDWB. Apparently, Visa is working with OpenAI to let AI agents shop and purchase things for you. So you'll be able to connect your Visa card to ChatGPT and get to work. Does that not sound sketchy?

0: KDWB, the Twin Cities' number one hit music station. Happy Friday. I'm Kayla. Okay, tell me something good. What's happening in your life that you want to share?
1: Probably that I'm designing some swimwear that's going to get a pretty good global launch, and so I've got a big meeting about that.
0: Oh, congratulations. We love an entrepreneur. Yes, we do. For just a

KDWB, the Twin Cities number one hit music station. So someone asked the question on TikTok, what is a weird thing that you find attractive? And the comments were hilarious. Some people said, I like when the opposite sex are socially awkward. Someone else said, when their voice cracks when they talk, it's so cute. So what is a weird thing?

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So get your last minute votes in for what song you think should be number one. Text in to the number 53921. 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
4: 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Happy Friday. Olivia Rodrigo's new album, You Seem Pretty Sad for a Girl So in Love, is officially out. Finally. And of course, one of her songs has to make the countdown. Song number five, we got Maggots for Brains.

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3: And the number one song of the day, the biggest song in the Twin Cities, goes to Somber. He was on the red carpet last night at the Songwriters Hall of Fame Gala with Taylor Swift, and she was like, oh my God, I feel like an excited mom with her teenage son, and I'm so here for it. Homewrecker is the biggest song of the day. Turn it up.

So next week, Louis Tomlinson is going to be at the Armory. Wait, is it next week? June 25th. When is that? I think that's like 2 weeks away. 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

There's so much to watch on television this weekend. I swear, I don't even think I'm going to leave my house. It's KDWB. What's up? I'm Kayla. I mean, Love Island USA, of course. And then NBA Finals tomorrow. Game 5? Do you think the Knicks are going to take it all tomorrow? Are they going to bring it back to Madison Square Garden for Game 6? I don't know. We'll see. Then, of course, we got the World Cup. You can listen to all the updates, every match on the

Olivia Rodrigo. Here's a track from my new album, You Seem Pretty Sad for a Girl So in Love. This is Drop Dead on the Twin Cities' #1 hit music station, 101.3 KDWB.

June 27th and 28th is happening. Pride in the Park in Loring Park is happening once again. KDWB is a proud partner with Twin Cities Pride. Once again, we're going to be there. 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

KDWB. What's up? I'm Kayla. Happy Friday. 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

NBA Finals tomorrow, World Cup. 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Take an Uber if you need to. I don't want to end up seeing you on the news tomorrow, okay?

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She's going to be singing that one at our iHeartRadio Music Festival, you know. 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

Congratulations to Taylor Swift. Last night at 36 years old, she became the youngest woman to be inducted into the Songwriters Hall of Fame. And I can't think of a better person for this honor.

0: KDWB, the Twin Cities' number one hit music station. Happy Friday. Okay, Tanisha, you just had to cut off one of your friends. What happened? What went down?
1: I realized my friend was a fake friend when she kept Nico and everybody like around me. She slept with my manager from my job and then like the nurse at the doctor's office. I was like, wow,
0: girl, she probably just wanted to sleep with you. That's what it sounds like.

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It's the new hit list. You saw Justin Bieber is teasing new Bluetooth speakers under his Skylark brand. Can you make a pink one, please? I think I only saw like orange.

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101.3 KDWB. It's the new hit list. Ray says she's not making another album until she falls in love. Here she is with Hans Zimmer. It's called Click Clack Symphony.

She'll be all right. No riding shining on at night. She will save herself this time. And in fact, tonight, she did confirm. 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
2: 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I'm Crystal Rosas. Megan Trainor posted the most adorable video of her hubby singing to their son on her IG. Here's her new one, Shimmer.

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All good vibes this hour on the new hit list. Time for me to shimmy out of here. I'll be back on Monday night. Till then, at La Crystal Rosas at New Hit List. Olivia Rodrigo celebrating her new album that just dropped. 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
4: 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Olivia Rodrigo's here. Hi, Olivia Rodrigo.
5: Hey, how are you?
4: I'm doing awesome. It is so good to see you. I think the only time I've met you was backstage at a Jingle Ball once.
5: Oh.
4: You were so sweet then and so excited for you now.
5: Thank you.
4: Great to re-meet you, sort of, you know.
5: You as well. Yeah, Jingle Ball is very fun and a little overwhelming, so this is a chiller environment for us to hang.
4: Olivia Rodrigo is here. Lots to chat about, man. Her single dropped dead. The album, you seem pretty sad for a girl so in love, which is out now. We'll jump on all that in a couple of minutes, but let's kick off the countdown. Here we go. This is song number 20.
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2: 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It was so much fun. I mean, I love Addison. I've been friends with her for a while. And Coachella's just such a fun environment. I had a great time. It was beautiful out. I saw so many great bands and great artists. So it was rad.
0: Olivia Rodrigo is hanging out on with the countdown. Here we go. This is song number 18.
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17: Yeah, man, it's JoJo on the radio. 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Olivia Rodrigo's hanging out. Do you enjoy, I know you love being on stage, but tour life, road life, is kind of a lot going on. You got the schedules are super tight. Some people love that. Some people don't. Do you like road life and all that comes with it?
18: It's
14: It's a loaded question. Some days I love it, and some days I'm like, God, I miss my own bed. But, you know, it's fun. I mean, there's two sides to every coin. I love being able to travel and go to new places and experience things and experience different cultures and stuff. But it is hard. It's especially hard to be creative on the road, I find. Like, I can never really, like, sit down at the piano and, like, write my heart out when I'm just, like, so constantly all over the place. So, you know, it's a give and take.
17: Do you have any crazy road stories you can share from over the years?
14: Oh, my God. I mean, the one that comes to mind is when I was crossing over the Canada border and they detained me.
17: Oh, lovely.
14: And they thought that I was Olivia Rodriguez, who had been arrested for something like DUI or something. And I was like, I'm Olivia Rodrigo. I promise.
17: Thank God for
14: classic mistake. I get it all the time. But like, please, my record's clean.
17: I've heard some wild stories, and that's going to go in my little cabinet there. Oh, my God. Olivia Rodrigo is hanging out. Back to the countdown. Time for an extra track. 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

0: 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Olivia Rodrigo's here. Let me just I have a question. Maybe it's like a fan theory question of my own. Your first two albums were one-word titles, you know, Sour and Guts. The next one, quite lengthy, you know. What made you break that trend, if you want to call it? What made you change up?
1: Yeah, I guess I was just running out of four-letter words.
0: We can think of a few, you know.
1: Yeah. Some not so safe for radio ones. But I don't know. I always knew going out to write this album that I didn't want it to be four letters. I just thought I wanted to do something different.
0: And right.
1: I really love the title, You Seem Pretty Sad for a Girl So in Love. I feel like it perfectly encapsulated the themes that I was going for on this album. I was like really interested in writing a sad love song, and so I felt like the title fit perfectly.
0: Olivia Rodrigo is hanging out on with the countdown. Here we go. This is song number 16.
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0: It is JoJo on the radio, and yes, this is the iHeartRadio Countdown. Olivia Rodrigo's hanging out. Olivia, going back to naming the album, you seem pretty sad for a girl so in love. Why'd you pick that? I mean, after going through the album, it seems to fit perfectly, but why did you pick that? How'd you come up with it, all that?
1: Yeah, I mean, I set out to make this album, and I was in a place where I was really in love and in kind of like a big girl relationship for the first time. And so I was, you know, tasked with writing a love song, and I kind of went back and listened to all my favorite love songs and realized that the reason why I love them so much is not because they're so happy and joyful, but because they're kind of sad and you know, there's an element of longing or fear or like depression or whatever in the songs, and that's what kind of grounds it and makes it feel human and moving. And so that was the kind of challenge that I set out in making You Seem Pretty Sad for a Girl So in Love, is trying to write a song that was about romantic love that still captured the sort of more depressing aspects of it.
0: Olivia Rodrigo is hanging out on with the Countdown. Here we go. This is song number 14.
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1: Olivia, personal favorite track or two from the album. I know if I ask you this tomorrow, you're going to say another couple of songs.
2: I know, they're like my babies. I really love The Cure. That's my favorite. And also, I love Honeybees. That's another one of my favorites. And I really love Maggots for Brains, too. I'd say those three. Sorry you asked for two, and I gave you three.
1: Three's fine.
0: Olivia Rodrigo is hanging out. Top 13 songs coming up next. Do not move. 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
0: What up? It's JoJo on the radio. Olivia Rodrigo's hanging out. Can you describe the sound and the vibe of this album?
2: Yeah. I mean, really, I think the sentiment of the song comes first before any type of like musical production elements. And so I think I wanted the album to capture how tumultuous it feels to fall in love. You're like up and down and you feel great about yourself and you feel bad about yourself. You're like, they love me. Oh my God, do they love me? Like what, the hope and disappointment. And there's just like so many highs and lows. And so I think I wanted the album to reflect that. It's very orchestral, I think. And I was listening to a lot of like older English bands when I was writing it. So
0: Olivia Rodrigo is hanging out on with the Countdown. Let's do it. This is song number 13.
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0: 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It's JoJo on the radio. This is the iHeartRadio Countdown. Olivia Rodrigo's hanging out. Olivia, you mentioned you were listening to a lot of English bands while you were writing the album. I'm curious, you know, if you don't mind running through some of those bands. Who were you listening to specifically?
1: Well, like, I was listening to a lot of The Cure and New Order and Depeche Mode and, like, Susie and the Banshees and stuff like that. And so that was, like, the playlist that was in my head, like, while I was writing. I hope it you know, came through a little bit. It is a pop record, but... So, yeah, that's sort of the vibe.
0: Olivia Rodrigo is hanging out on with the Countdown. 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
4: Yeah, man, it's JoJo on the radio. This is the iHeartRadio Countdown. Olivia Rodrigo's hanging out. Hey, favorite impossible question here. Another one. Favorite lyric on the album.
5: Oh, my gosh.
4: I know. You can go for a couple if you want, but...
6: I mean, I feel like so many lyrics, like in The Cure, like... I think that song is really the thesis statement of the album, and like the main line, I guess, would be like it's like, I'm unraveled, why can't you stitch me up, why can't it ever be enough? Like that, oh, wow. Those lines were just like so like succinctly, yes, this is, you seem pretty sad for a girl so in love. And I think when I wrote that song, everything else kind of fell into place around it.
4: When you wrote that lyric, were you in a studio, were you like at your house and just kind of jot it on your phone real quick?
6: Yeah, I wrote like the initial verse and like a kind of sketch of the chorus by myself, and then I brought it to Dan, and he's like, this is really good, we should like finish this. And so we wrote the rest of the chorus together and the bridge, and I remember it feeling like really magical that day. I remember us leaving the studio and being like, we did a good job today. And it's not always, we don't always feel like that. Sometimes we're like, we wasted all of our time. So it's a nice feeling.
4: Such a good feeling. Think of God's on here.
6: Yeah.
4: Olivia Rodrigo is hanging out. On with the Countdown, let's go. This is song number 11.
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0: 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Olivia Rodrigo's hanging out. Olivia, what song, and I asked this for, well, there's a reason I ask it, and I'll tell you why after you answer, but what song almost, for whatever reason, almost did not make the album?
1: There's a song called Less that almost didn't make the album. That was like an addition in the last half, or in the last like moment. I don't know why. I was just like feeling weird about it, and I think it was just very raw and vulnerable, and sometimes it's a little scary to put out songs that are like that personal, but I think that that's also one of the most beautiful things about putting out music, is you can like write your heart out and have a medium for all of these feelings that are kind of hard to express, so... Yeah,
0: the reason I ask that is a lot of times when a song, for whatever reason, almost doesn't make it, that becomes either a huge track or a fan favorite.
1: Right.
0: I don't know. There's something in the
1: we'll
0: air
1: see.
0: Where, you know, I guess we'll
1: Fingers
0: see.
1: Fingers crossed.
0: Olivia Rodrigo is here on with the countdown. Here we go. This is song number 9.
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23: 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Olivia Rodrigo's here. Olivia, I am obsessed with the paranormal. Ghost, haunted houses, all that stuff.
24: I love this because I am too.
23: Okay, look, I've got a podcast called Paranormalish. And what I do is I talk to people year-round who've had these experiences. So, and if you haven't, that's fine. Have you ever had anything you would consider a paranormal encounter?
24: I'm living in a haunted house right now.
23: Stop it!
24: I'm living in a haunted house.
23: Give me some details.
24: But it's fine. Like, love the ghost. Like, super nice, friendly ghost. My friend was in there alone one time and was trying to mess with me and held the phone up to the TV and was like, ha, ghost, if you're in here, like, turn the TV on for Olivia, whatever, nothing happens. It's like 10 o'clock at night. The TV starts blaring an old Turner Classic movie at full volume, movie from the 50s. And she ran out and she was so scared. It's never happened to me, though, because I am respectful.
23: Have you ever looked up, like, the backstory of, like, who you think might
24: be in there? My mom knows a lot about it, but I prefer not to know.
23: Oh, my. Okay.
24: I hope I'm not, like, doing bad juju saying this on the radio, but no, peace and love. Peace and love to the ghosts, and I love living in my house.
23: Well, ghosts are like people.
24: I take good care of it.
23: Yeah, ghosts are like people, I think. There's some good people and some bad. You got a good one,
24: apparently. Really good.
23: If anything else happens interesting, God, you have to share.
24: Okay,
23: this
24: okay. I'll keep you updated.
23: Olivia Rodrigo is hanging out. Back to the countdown. Here we go. This is song number 8.
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25: All right, Olivia, leading up to the album release, there was a mural. I think it was on Melrose here in L.A. It was painted over several weeks. How did this whole thing, how did it come together? How did it happen?
26: Yeah, well, I was going to do a few things differently for this album. The first was I wanted to change the color. Obviously, it's not purple anymore. And I wanted to switch up the four-letter words like we were talking about. So I thought it would be really fun if like there was an in-real-life way to like signify the change. And people really took to it. It was really fun. I like got so many texts from people like, what does this wall mean? What's going on? What shade is it turning? But it's just so funny.
25: That's funny. Your friends are even curious.
26: Yeah, just people that I know. They're like, oh my God, why am I watching this wall on my TikTok like For You page? But I don't know. It's just so fun. I really like doing things in real life, you know what I mean? Like we're so obviously connected through our phones and stuff like that, but it's really nice when music can bring people together in real life, even like outside of a concert environment. So that's been really fun to get to see people kind of make the pilgrimage over to the wall. And sometimes I've driven past a few times and there's like girls hanging out. I'm like, hey.
25: Oh my God. Did they flip?
26: I don't even know if they saw me. I was a little too nervous, but yeah. I'd be one of these days.
25: If I had a mural, I'd be driving by it like, God, nobody better tag this thing. Like,
26: oh I know. My gosh. Graffiti artists away.
25: Hey, did you paint any of it personally, like late when nobody was watching? Or
26: no, I actually didn't. I should have. There's a gum wall right now, like kind of like the one in Seattle, because it's the line in Drop Dead. I've got chewing gum and a bunch of stuff I'd like to know. And so there's a bunch of gum on the wall, and I put the first piece. So if you go there, my piece of gum is on that wall.
25: Olivia gum.
26: It's pretty gross.
25: Olivia Rodrigo is hanging out. Back to the countdown. Here we go. This is song number 3.
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0: Yeah, man, it's JoJo on the radio. This is the iHeartRadio countdown. Olivia Rodrigo's hanging out. Hey, message to fans. Aww. You know, these fans have loved you from day one. I mean, they're so excited for this next album. And what would you like to say to this crazy, lovely, amazing group of people?
1: Gosh, I mean, love y'all. It's such an honor to get to, like, grow up alongside you guys. And I'm, like, really, really grateful that people are still, you know, tuning in to hear what I have to say on these songs. And I never take it for granted. So thank you very much.
0: Olivia Rodrigo is hanging out. Back to the countdown. Here we go. This is song number one.
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0: There it is, number one this week on the iHeartRadio Countdown. Hope you're feeling that. What up? It's JoJo on the radio. Olivia Rodrigo hanging out. Quick recap, Drop Dead is amazing. We all know that. The album, You Seem Pretty Sad for a Girl So in Love, it is out now. That is a must listen. She lives in a haunted house. You guys know how I feel about that. You got to come back and do a whole show on that one of these days. But Olivia, thank you for hanging out.
1: Thank you.
0: At the end of every interview, fist bump to make it official. Give me a little...
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4: Yo, what up? 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My name is Vaughn. 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Got Usher tickets for you, baby. First chance to win 10-20. I'll give you a keyword. We got Zara Larsson on the way, too. And Justin Bieber to kick this hour off.

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U.S. Bank Stadium, June 30th. Gonna be here before you know it. 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
1: 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Do you ever be having a really good day, like the weather's nice and you're in a good mood? 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

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It's Vaughn. And I gotta give props to my man Somber. He sang a Taylor Swift song in front of Taylor Swift at the Songwriters Hall of Fame induction ceremony. And then she went up on stage, didn't have to do it, but she said that Somber is gonna be one of her most listened to songs on Spotify all year. If that's not the compliment of the year, Somber, I don't know what is.

How many times have you listened to the new Olivia Rodrigo album since she's put it out? It's 101.3 KDWB. There's one song that she says almost didn't make the cut. It's called Less, only because it's so vulnerable. But look at that. Probably one of the best songs because of

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It's the Twin Cities' number one hip music station with Fallon and Colt in the morning. 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Kendrick Lamar kicking this hour off in 20 minutes from now. 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

I got a pair of tickets for you for Usher, U.S. Bank Stadium, June 30th. It's going to be so lit. 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Text it to 53921 for your shot to see Usher. They say that.

It's KDWB. My name is Vaughn. And as my fiance and I, Alyssa, start to plan our wedding, something came up. I don't know if I should do this. She says yes. I think it's morally wrong. I'll share it with you next.

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It's the Twin Cities' number one hit music station with Fallon and Colt in the morning and live on our free iHeartRadio app. Guess what? 20 minutes from now, that's 12:20, I got a keyword for you to text for your shot to win Usher tickets when he's at US Bank Stadium in a few weeks.

What's up? It's Vaughn. As somebody that's not a parent yet but cannot wait to be a dad, one of my favorite things on social media right now is parents posting their kids on the last day of school compared to the first. And I'm talking like kindergarten to senior year. It's like, man, this kid just grew

tickets to Usher, U.S. Bank Stadium, June 30th. 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You want a chance to win. The keyword is FUN to 53921. Good luck. 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

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And guess what? For hanging out, gonna get you Usher tickets when he's at US Bank Stadium, June 30th, 1:20. I got a keyword for you to text for your shot to win.

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You know, sometimes I wonder if there's anybody in the history of a job interview that when they ask, why do you want this job? If they've responded transparently, I just need some money, yes or no. Because, I mean, it's the valid answer. And why are you interviewing me? Because you need someone to fill the spot, right? 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

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What up, it's Vaughn. 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
1: This song is in the new Toy Story movie, and apparently it's going to make you cry almost as much as When She Loved Me from Toy Story 2. Taylor Swift, I Knew It, I Knew You.

$500 so you can travel this beautiful country, go on a trip this summer. 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

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And 20 minutes from now, another shot for you to get into US Bank Stadium to see Usher.

I know you want to see Usher. He's going to bring the house down at U.S. Bank Stadium June 30th. 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

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It's Vaughn. Name a restaurant that you'd love to go to at least one more time, but it's just not open anymore. If I could hit up an old country buffet, like after church on a Sunday type vibe, oh, I feel like my childhood would be restored.

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Go follow me on Instagram. 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

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And Fallon and Colt, you're home for them. They just went on their big adventure yesterday, took some of you along. Oh my gosh, that looked fun. They'll be back Monday morning here and everywhere on your free iHeartRadio app.

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It's Matt, and 2 hours completely commercial free just kicked off. And Swifties, I got that new Taylor single coming up next. They say

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Anyone still hungover from yesterday? 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Fallon and Colt's Big Adventure, man, that was so much fun. 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

All right, don't forget, night one completely sold out already, so you got to get your tickets for night two right now. 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In the meantime, let's get you some free tickets. You want to win into Usher? I'm going to play a throwback from him, and then I'm going to get you to catch him end of the month at U.S. Bank. Hang on.

Hearing that one live is a must, and let's make it happen. U.S. Bank Stadium, Usher, end of the month. Text me this keyword, music, to 53921. You could get some tickets now.

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2: 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End of August, Wild Child, another superstar giving us an album in summer 2026. I love it. Alex Warren, Fever Dreams on KDWB.

0: 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Treat you like a friend. You gotta swing that.
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3: And the next superstar giving us a new album in summer 2026 is this girl. About a month away. July 17th, Gracie Abrams. Let's play her first single off that she gave us. Hit the Wall.

My name's Matt. This is the Twin Cities number one hit music station. Still going commercial free for your weekend, man. Fallon and Colt's Big Adventure. They are back from that, and Monday we'll be back right here on KDWB and live everywhere on your free iHeartRadio app.

0: Still rolling nonstop, 101.3 KDWB. My name's Matt. Thank you so much for listening. Hopefully you got the weekend off. Anything you're doing tomorrow for fun on Sunday?
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Hey, it's Fallon, Colt, and Jenny. Just a heads up that maybe if you're heading to the cabin this weekend or you're hanging out on the lake, you can check out our audio podcast and get caught up. 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
1: They call this guy the songwriting whisperer. Or at least I do, because he's literally written songs for Beyonce, the Jonas Brothers, BTS, Tate McRae. I mean, the list just goes on and on. And he's got his own band, too, that he writes hit songs for, Ryan Tedder and One Republic. Let's play Need Your Love.

can confirm the view will definitely be quite spectacular at U.S. Bank Stadium when you're staring at Usher, who will, fingers crossed, probably be shirtless. Let's get you some tickets in. No charge right now. Text me this keyword, color, to 53921. Usher tickets up for grabs. Come get them. Good luck. Text me. For just a chance.

So I'm going to give you my top three, Libby's. And it changes. The album's literally only been out like 24 hours. But my top three right now, at the moment, Honeybee, Stupid Song, and Expectations. What are yours? Drop Dead's on KDWB now.

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1: Just like every other Pixar movie, I will definitely be bringing my tissues to the theaters. When Taylor Swift sings this song, I knew it, I knew you, in Toy Story 5.

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Fallon and Colt will be live Monday morning right here on the Twin Cities number one hit music station. I'm Matt. This is 101.3 KDWB. And let's keep it going. Somber, Zara Larson, and Alex Warren. 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

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U.S. Bank Stadium, Usher, end of the month. I got your tickets. All you got to do is just text me the keyword Minnesota to 53921.

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0: I love it. I love it. I love it. It's a new one from Bella Kay. That's her name. My name is Matt Holiday. This is KDWB. And I want to know, not your name, Kelly. I just want to know your car's name. Like, have you ever named your car before? I've had several cars. I've never felt the desire to name one. Maybe it's just like a girl thing. I don't know. You ever name your car? What's your car's name?
1: Kiki.
0: One more
1: Hickey,
0: time?
1: K-I-K-I. It's a Nissan Kicks.
0: Hickey. Okay, I thought you said Hickey for a minute. Your car was named Hickey, and
1: no.
0: I was like, okay, are there some long-lost memories in this car that we need to...
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